Zara Larsson has a bunch of songs on the top 30 this weekend. That's the first of them today. Lush Life falls two spots to number 29. You're on the Daily Download this week's top 30. I'm Carson Daly. We're off to a great start. And my buddy M Train fell off the chart and just missed the top 30 last week, but she has rebounded and now officially re-entered the top 30 at number 28. Here's Meghan Trainor with Shimmer.

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2: Benson Boone's got a new song out, and I think it's great. 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His tour is about to kick off. I'll tell you more about that right after we hear The Time of My Life. New Benson Boone is our pick of the week on the Daily Download.

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1: Benson Boone's tour is kicking off on Tuesday in Pittsburgh. He's also going to be performing in Baltimore and Brooklyn this week. That's his new song, The Time of My Life. It's our pick of the week on the Daily Download. 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All right, cool. Where do we leave off? All right, that's number 27. Happy 4th of July weekend. I'm your host, Carson Daly. And after debuting last week at number 29, Martin Garrix and Ed Sheeran move up two spots. Here is Repeat It.

Well, that's my buddy Niall Horan. We played a lot of golf together when he was on The Voice as a coach, and I think a lot of him. Great young man. By the way, Niall is going to be performing at the legendary Grand Ole Opry in Nashville on Tuesday, celebrating their 100th anniversary, which is a huge, huge thing. Which, when he was in One Direction, a lot of people would have said he'll never be at something like a venue like the Grand Ole Opry. But if you know Niall and know how much reverence he has for country music, American classic music, the songbook of this country, you would understand that he absolutely belongs there. That was Niall Tastes So Good at 26. It's a Daily Download this week's Top 30. I am Carson Daly, and Jason Derulo, losing a little bit of ground. Here's Sexy For Me, falling three spots to number 25.

0: Malcolm Todd's new album, Do That Again, is out now. His North American tour is going to kick off September 2nd in Texas. It'll wrap up October 28th in L.A. Earrings up two spots to number 24 here on the Daily Download. I'm Carson Daly. It's that time of the countdown where we just press pause for a second and try and find a track that we think is coming soon.
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0: Well, if it sounds familiar, that was my pick of the week from just last weekend. E85 from Don Toliver, we think is coming soon.

Don Toliver E85. Apparently didn't land officially in our top 30 today, so I made it the pick last week to selfishly just play it on the radio. 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Well, look at this. We're just a little bit short today. That means we got time to play another song. Hi, it's Carson Daly with a Daily Download Extra. 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

Tyla and Zara Larsson there. They're up a spot to number 23 with She Did It Again. We're going to have Tyla on the Today Show, which I'm excited about. One of our City Summer Concert Series artists. That's going to be on July 24th. Very, very happy for that. We've had some really great acts already, but still coming up this summer, we've got Megan Maroney, we've got Shaboozy, we got Cat's Eye, Ray, BB Rexha, Alex Warren, and a whole lot more. I invite you to go to today.com to check out that list. All right, so it's a Daily Download Top 30 Countdown. I am Carson Daly, and Bella Kay moves into spot number 22. Here's I Love It, I Love It, I Love It.

0: talk about.
1: The FIFA World Cup Finals getting closer. Madonna's going to be one of the co-headlining artists in that closing ceremony games, along with Shakira and BTS. That's on July 19th, by the way. And there was Madonna and Sabrina at number 21 with Bring Your Love. I'm Carson Daly. First 10 are down, the top 20 coming up. This is the Daily Download, this week's top 30. We're back right after this.
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2: 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We're going back 16 years for Katy Perry and Firework. Our former number one today on The Daily Download, a very fitting song on this 4th of July weekend.

0: Katy Perry, and you're listening to my favorite guy in Daisy Dukes with the bikini on top, Carson Daly.
1: Perfect song for right now. I mean, come on, 4th of July weekend, that should be on your playlist. Katy Perry's Firework, our former number one going back to 2010 here on the Daily Download. Hey, what's up? It's Carson Daly. All right, we're 10 great songs down. That means right now it's officially a top 20. So let's get right into it. Dominic Fike begins July at number 20. This is Big.

0: MMR's falls a few spots. Bruno's been quiet, too. Haven't heard a whole lot about him. That's going to move from 14 last week to 19, so a five-spot drop for I Just Might. I'm Carson Daly. Top 18 songs are coming up. We got Gracie Abrams, Shakira, Sabrina, Teddy Swims, and a whole lot more. Oh, we got to get to our trending top five results as well. This is the Daily Download, this week's Top 30. Back right after this.
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0: Hi, I'm Carson Daly here with the top 30 songs in America. Absolutely free. No charge to you. 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

Gracie Abrams moving into the number 18 spot with Hit the Wall, that new album, Daughter from Hell, which so many people are so excited for, and I get it. What a great artist. What a great launch. What a great continued story. And we're hoping for great numbers on Daughter from Hell. It's going to be out on July 17th. It's Carson Daly, Daily Download Countdown Rewind. Let's keep it moving to number 17, where we find my buddy Teddy Swims, who's going to kick off the Ugly Tour in North America, September 23rd in St. Louis. Here's Mr. Know-It-All. Turn it up on the Daily Download.

0: Sabrina Carpenter is up two to number 16. That was House Tour. I'm Carson Daly. It's time for our mini countdown. These are the top trending songs of the week. There's five of them, and we conveniently call it RTT5. Let's see what we got.
1: Here's what's trending.
0: Pink Panthers and Zara Larsson are fifth. Benson Boone is fourth. Somber is third. Taylor Swift is runner-up.

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1: And the TT5 number one song this week goes to, of course, Shakira and Burna Boy. This year's FIFA World Cup anthem is Die Die. And it's, again, our most trending track on the Daily Download TT5.

My buddy Shaki, that's Shakira and Burna Boy. That's, well, the number one song on our top trending tracks here. There's five of them, thanks to the 2026 FIFA World Cup. That's been the anthem. Die Die, number one trending song again this week here on the show. And by the way, Shakira is going to be co-headlining the halftime show on July 19th, along with BTS and Madonna. What a lineup that is. 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All right, that's going to wrap up our mini trending countdown this week, the TT5. Let's get back to the big list. And we're at the halfway point. The daily download this week's top 30 on a 4th of July weekend continues right now. Sure, after a lengthy run at number one, Olivia Dean was destined to fall just a little bit. So Easy to Fall in Love is down, okay, another 8 spots to 15 this week. Nobody panic.

There's Justin Bieber, Speed Demon. That moves into number 14 on the Daily Download. All right, we've got a little time here, so we thought we'd just sneak in another great song. Why not? Here's a little extra goodie for you on the Daily Download.

0: I'm Carson Daly, Top 13. Coming up, I'm going to play some Ella Langley. If you're an Ella fella, you'll be excited for that. One Republic, also Alex Warren, and a lot more. Happy 4th of July weekend.
1: Happy birthday, America. You don't look a day over 200.
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There's Ryan Tedder and the guys of One Republic. They're going to be spending the summer touring across Europe and over here at the radio level. That was Need Your Love at number 13. I'm Carson Daly. It's a Daily Download Top 30. We're all the way up to number 12. It was a major event, the CMA Fest in Nashville. A couple weeks ago, it aired recently. Everybody had a set, and it seemed like everybody did so well. But man, there was a little bit extra, honestly. Like it was palpable. You could feel it if you were watching when Ella Langley came out, especially when she did the opening notes to this one. Choosing Texas from Ella Langley, number 12 on a Daily Download.

0: Warren has a lot going on this summer. He's on tour performing in Detroit this weekend and then heading on to Canada for some shows this week. His upcoming album, Wild Child, will be out on the 28th of August. And then on October 2nd, he's going to be closing out the concert series at my other job, the Today Show. Fever Dream falls two spots today out of the top 10, but kicks off the month of July at number 11. I'm Carson Daly. The best of the week is on the way. That includes Taylor, who's newly married, we understand, Ariana Grande, Sienna Spyro, and a whole lot more coming up. Your top 10 next, right here on The Daily Download.
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Sienna Spyro kicks off the top 10 again this week. That is Die on This Hill. You're on the Daily Download. This week's top 30, I'm your host Carson Daly, and let's get to Taylor Swift. I'm not sure if it's officially Taylor Kelce now or what. We haven't gotten the memo on that. Meanwhile, I Knew It, I Knew You. It was the biggest mover last week, and today it's up another 7 spots, making it the biggest mover of the week for a second straight week. This, like, never happened. So congrats to Taylor. 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

0: I forgot to mention last week, so I'll take a second and say how happy I am to wish my friend Ariana Grande a belated birthday. I don't know how I missed that. She turned 33 on June 26th. I love Ari. She was a voice coach, so we spent some time together, and her mom and her brother and lots of her family members were around, and they were just so normal and sweet, and I've got great affection for Ari, so congratulations to her. That is Hate That I Made You Love Me at number 8. I'm Carson Daly. There's a lot more coming up as we get closer to number one. A few songs from Zara Larsson, not bad. Pink Panthers, Harry Styles, Bruno Mars, Olivia Rodrigo. Plus, a fitting summer throwback from our friend Miley. Smiley Miley, as I call her. Oh, and your top 7 play next on The Daily Download, this week's top 30. Hang out.
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1: Carson Daly revisiting some of the best summer songs from years past. Today, we're going to go back to 2009 with Miley Cyrus, a perfect song for 4th of July weekend. Here's Party in the USA, our throwback pick on the Daily Download.

Miley had one of the biggest summer songs in 2009 with that one right there. Party in the USA, perfect for this weekend, and that's why it was our throwback selection at the Daily Download. All right, I'm Carson Daly. We're counting down to the number one song in North America. Are you ready, friends? It looks like you are, so let's do it. Harry Styles moves into seventh place. Turn up American Girls on the Daily Download.

0: Drop Dead.
1: Drop Dead at number 6. Olivia Rodrigo is going to headline her own all-female artist festival. Back in my day, it was called the Lilith Fair. That is not a thing that they do anymore. This is a one-day similar situation called Daisy Chain Fields Festival. It'll be in Southern California on August 29th. Lots of great female acts currently, like Chapel Roan, and then going back in the day and grabbing some female empowering artists like Karen O of the Yeah Yeah Yeahs and so many more. By the way, Olivia's global tour kicks off a month later in Hartford, Connecticut, and goes through 2027. I'm Carson Daly. It's a Daily Download Top 30. Bruno Mars now slipping just a little bit. No big deal. As we kick off July, Risking It All falls one spot to number

Tame Impala getting some help from Jenny there as they continue to move closer to the top. Dracula's at number four. I'm Carson Daly, and we're about to find out who is in our top three this week. But first, a little something I think you're going to like. A little bit of a treat, a daily download, extra. So let's do that now.

0: lover.
1: It's Carson Daly. Top three songs are coming up here on the show. Pink Panther's and Zara Larsson have been number one lately with Stateside, that remix. We'll see if they can hang on to it, or maybe even just solo Zara will snag the number one spot with Midnight Sun. We'll find out. We're back after this on the Daily Download, this week's top 30.
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2: Let's go! Welcome back and happy 4th of July weekend. I hope this finds you and yours well and with all of your fingers intact as you light those M80s. Please be careful. I'm Carson Daly here. We got the top three. And after a three-week run at number one, Pink Panthers and Zara Larsson are kicked out of the top spot as the remix of Stateside drops two spots this week to number three. I'm free.

0: Somber was on Jimmy Fallon performing his new song and talking about his bestie, Taylor Swift. His North American tour kicks off July 22nd in Mexico City. And by the way, one funny thing he said on Fallon was that he's never been to Madison Square Garden to see a concert, and he's playing at Madison Square Garden. So Fallon made the point of like, well, every time for the rest of your life, somebody says, what was the first show you saw at the Garden? You're going to say, it was me, which I thought was pretty cool. That was Somber's home wrecker at number two.
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0: Here's Zara Larsson taking the number one spot for herself, kicking her own duet with Pink Panthers out of the top spot and saying, you know, I want to do this by myself right now and no one's going to argue with her. Congratulations. That was Midnight Sun at number one. And that'll do it. A wrap on your 4th of July weekend edition of the Daily Download Top 30. Thanks so much for listening. I have been your host, Carson Daly. Big shout out to this radio station. So much appreciation for what you do and for having us on. We appreciate it. I am a radio DJ at heart and have been for most of my career. So I love the radio world and we're so appreciative to be on. Hope you have a great weekend. Be careful. Watch your fingers. Don't light the M80 and try and throw it. You're going to lose all your digits. We'll see you back here next week for another edition of the Daily Download, this week's top 30 in North America. 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
0: 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It is Monday, July 6, 2026. Hello, J-Bo.
2: Good day, sir.
0: Hello, Kenny.
3: Hey, now.
0: Hi, Heather.
4: Hey.
0: So, Jelly, it sounds like you guys had a great weekend together.
3: Yeah.
2: Yeah, Fourth of July.
0: So, you guys were hanging out at the beach.
3: That's right.
2: Yep.
3: Archie came, too, and her nieces and nephew. It was a
0: blast. Wow. Yeah, Kenny invited us to hang out. He's got a beach house. And
3: my parents do.
0: Right.
3: I don't make enough money to afford a beach house.
2: Right, Kenny's like, let me clarify.
0: No, but we went last year, and it was maybe one of the highlights of our summer.
3: Oh, well, thank you. I had a blast having you guys.
0: He's got such a wonderful family. They're so kind.
3: It's true.
0: You show up there, you're signed up for a great time. So I'm glad. We'll have to get into that today on the show. Did he take you out on the boat?
2: Yes.
0: Oh, boy. You catch anything?
3: She's back.
2: I mean, there's a couple things caught.
0: Okay. Good. Yeah, are you impressed that he knows how to drive a boat?
2: No, I'm not impressed. I knew it. I mean, he talks about it. You survived when he took you last year out on the boat, so I figured, like, okay, he knows what he's doing.
0: Who's more nervous on the boat, J-Bo or me?
3: You. Yeah. Definitely.
2: I was vibing. I was sitting back.
3: We were singing. We had the music blasting.
2: Yeah.
0: How did you know how to vibe on that boat?
2: I was vibing.
0: Did you think any boats were coming at you?
2: At one point, I saw a boat like out in the horizon. It was getting closer. But I was like, you know what? Either the boat's going to move or Kenny's going to move. Like, I trusted Kenny enough that he knew what to do.
0: Yeah, if you're used to boats, you know this already. I'm not used to boats. I was on that, and I saw this. I mean, it was a sailboat? I thought it was coming at us. I thought that was the end of it. I thought, well, this is it. This is how it ends. I'm with Kenny here. And it turns out it's so weird. It was actually going in the opposite direction. And so my perception was all messed up. And Kenny's sister came and comforted me.
2: Oh, that's so sweet of her. She's very kind,
4: Kenny
2: too.
4: Was also on the boat and also wants to live. So right. I don't think he would hit any boats.
2: That's what I kept thinking. Yes. I'm like, he wants to live.
4: Exactly.
2: So if he wants to live, I'm going to live. We're going to be all right.
0: When you were going back to the dock, did he put on the Celine Dion song, My Heart Will Go On?
2: Yes, of course.
0: Yeah, I hate that. I hated that.
4: Wait, but you have to do it if you're on a boat.
0: It's not appropriate. Okay?
2: I mean, there aren't any icebergs, so I think we're going to be
0: all
2: right.
0: But there's room for joking. When you're trying to dock the boat, it's not the time to play that song, but he loves it. He gets a kick out of it.
2: That was great. We sang along. My nieces and nephews sang along. And then my niece, my youngest niece, she took over, and she was like, play this, play that. And she literally became the DJ.
4: Nice.
2: Okay. And it was hit after hit after hit. We were vibing on that boat.
0: I'm glad. I'm glad you guys had a good time. We've got a whole lot to get to today. I walked in today wearing short sleeves, and I started getting made fun of.
2: I didn't make fun of you. I said, oh, look who's wearing short sleeves.
4: I didn't know you had four.
2: That's a compliment.
0: No, I know. Well, I think I got so hot. Yeah. I was visiting New York City last week, right before the weekend, and I was sweating head to toe. It was so incredibly hot.
3: Were you invited to Taylor Swift's wedding?
0: No, but I actually was at the Garden, and I did interviews outside of the Garden. It was right when everyone started setting up the police department, so I have audio from that.
2: Okay.
0: Some of Taylor's fans right outside, thinking maybe they would get invited to the wedding. We've got that to get to. The wedding did happen over the weekend.
2: Yes.
0: There's a bunch of headlines. We'll get into that. We also have a bunch of your voicemails. You're welcome to join us at 877-RADIO-TJ. You'll either catch us in the studio or get our voicemail. You guys ready to do this?
2: Yes, sir.
0: Here we go.
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1: This is the TJ Show. We know the phone situation is bad on our planet. People glued to their phones. It's not that controversial of a statement, but I was sharing, I was in New York City, and I just feel like it's now at a whole new level where I saw things that I've never seen before with people just totally locked in to the screen in weird places, like arguably dangerous places. And it's normal. Everyone does it. If you missed that, you can hear it on our podcast. Just search for The TJ Show wherever you listen to podcasts. We actually had this voicemail that came in. This relates to this in some way.
2: Hi, this is Megan from Stamford, Illinois. And I wanted to add that I got off of Facebook like a year and a half ago now.
1: Notice what she says there. I got off of it. What does it sound like?
3: An addict.
1: Yeah. No, it is. It's an addiction.
2: And I just deleted the app off of my phone. And where that app was, I put a new app with positive daily affirmations. Hey. So every time I clicked on that, I had to read something positive.
1: By the way, that sounds like it's almost nothing, but it's such a huge deal. If we start filling our brains with that kind of messaging instead of what social media is feeding us, programming us, dare I say.
3: It rewires our brains.
1: Absolutely. And if you don't believe that's possible, so there are great books about this, about neuroplasticity. A quick Google search. Our brain can actually change the pathways, the way we think about things. You know, you could talk about like anxiety as an example.
3: Right.
1: You talk to a person who knows about the brain. We have these feelings that come upon us for whatever it is. Something triggers it. There's a way to rewire that. It doesn't always have to be that way. So you name the problem that Facebook or any other social media is causing. There's a way to rewire that.
2: And that really, truly helped me. And it made me have like more confidence because I wasn't comparing myself to anyone. Mm-hmm. But it also took away all of my news. So I have to find a way to know that there's like a war going on or something. But anyway, that's a good tip.
1: Yeah, you can find that out in a lot of places.
2: And we love your show.
1: Thank you very much for that. Yeah, thank you for sharing that. That's actually encouraging to hear. Something as simple as replacing the app, Facebook, or whatever you want to get off of, with something else that builds us up. What a difference it makes. Yep. There it is. There's case in point. And it's just, it's so grotesque to me. And I know I sound like, a dad, but it's hard to watch. Like, our kids, my kids, are so into their screens that you take it away, you'd think that we burn down the home. Like, it is unbelievable, the reaction.
3: My nieces and nephews are staying with me for the summer, and they're so glued to their screen. Like, over the weekend, we had the opportunity to go to Kenny's parents' beach house, and they were in the pool, and they kept getting out of the pool to check their phones.
1: Get out of here.
3: And finally, I was like, give me your phone. You don't need to have your phone in your hands. Your hands are wet. This is water. Like, go play. And once you take it from them, they forget they even have it. They're like, oh, I'm having a good time.
1: I'm so glad you're doing that. Like, have you noticed there's like a withdrawal period where they get a little grumpy or nasty about it? And then they finally, you're right, they just go, okay, well, this is how life
3: is. Yeah, it is the way it is.
1: This is the TJ Show.
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1: This is the TJ Show. I really love Kenny's dad. I got to hang out with him last summer. And now, Jabo, you got to hang out with him over the 4th of July weekend.
2: Yeah, it was a pleasure.
1: This summer. And you learned something from him.
2: I did. I learned about pools.
1: Yeah, because you guys have a pool and he was testing the water.
3: Yeah.
1: And you even recorded him doing this. And my lesson was he fixed the coffee machine that most people would just throw out. He fixed it on his own.
4: That's right. You know, because I could have spent $50 and replaced it. But I said, you know what? I know how to do this. So I'm going to do it. And I'm going to tell you how I did it.
1: So, yeah, you get to hear your dad in action here. I'm glad you recorded this.
3: Jabo, you got to look at this.
2: All right, we're testing the water.
5: Yes, the problem is there's no chlorine in the water right now, so we're probably got eaten alive by the sun all day, all week, and a lot of use does that.
1: Wait, the chlorine just disappears out of the pool?
3: I guess so. It's a saltwater pool.
1: That's interesting.
2: Yeah, and then you're jumping in the water, as you heard in the background. Somebody's jumping in the pool. I'm sure that water is jumping out with it.
3: Oh, also, your nephew jumping in the bay and then rinsing himself off in the pool probably doesn't help. But
2: same.
3: Hey, we do that.
1: I didn't realize it could separate from the water. See, that's why we need to know this stuff.
3: Yep.
5: So we're going to have to do something. We might even have to shock it later.
2: What does shocking do to the water?
5: Well, we chlorinate. We add chlorine. Although this is a salt pool, so we do not want to use chlorine if we can help it.
1: Your dad should be a professor.
4: You know what else is shocking? How much I know about everything.
1: Well, he does know a lot.
2: He does.
4: That's right.
1: You know, Kenny's dad does know a lot of things.
2: Yes.
1: And he likes to share what he knows. You know who that sounds like, Jabo?
2: Who?
3: I like to know, and I like to let other people know that I know.
1: That's Kenny.
2: Yeah, yeah.
3: The apple does not fall far from the tree.
2: No, it does not.
5: The whole summer, we've been able to use just salt, which is a natural chlorine.
2: Okay. All right, I'm learning something new today.
1: That is great.
4: Did you know that, Jabo? Salt is sodium chloride. That chloride is chlorine.
2: At least I know what I'm bathing in, you know?
1: Yeah, I like to know this kind of stuff,
3: yeah,
1: Kenny.
3: Yeah, it's interesting.
5: So now we're going to test something else, too. So
6: what are we testing?
5: We are going to test the
6: pH
5: in the pool and the alkalinity.
1: Are you doing your dad's voice back to him?
3: Yeah, I think he hates it when I do that.
1: He's a champion. He just ignores it and moves on.
5: All right, 5 red drops.
2: Got 5 red drops in here.
5: And it's low on pH. The pH is low.
1: Uh-oh. What do you do about that?
4: Well, you need more P and then you need more H.
3: Jabo, your nieces and nephew are swimming in this pool. How do you feel that the pH is low?
2: Hopefully they won't grow extra limbs. They'll be fine.
5: They will live. Don't worry.
1: You don't have to worry about it.
5: Okay, it took 10 drops, which is actually okay. The alkalinity is in range. It's between 8 million parts per minute and 12 million parts per minute. So 10 is right in the middle. So that's about the only thing that's good.
2: Okay.
1: Everything else
2: is bad. Yeah.
3: Everything else is bad. We shouldn't be swimming in here.
2: It feels good, though.
1: Yeah.
3: Dad, why don't you have a pool guy?
5: Too cheap.
2: He can do it himself,
5: right?
2: Why pay somebody?
5: That's correct.
1: Yeah.
5: I can do it. Why pay somebody else?
1: There it is. Mm-hmm. And there's the end of the lesson.
2: Yeah.
1: I think that's
2: when
1: great.
2: You said I was correct, I was like, I felt like I was a badge of honor.
1: Yeah,
2: like he was
1: of
2: like crowning
4: finally.
2: Me. Yeah.
4: Finally, somebody listens.
2: Yeah, exactly.
1: I listen too. It's interesting. This is the TJ Show.
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0: It's the best way to wake up, Z96. This is the TJ Show. I'm all about a good time, okay? And I have to say, I like jokes. It's a big part of my life. Jokes are very important.
1: Yeah, jokes are fun.
0: But I think Kenny has to retire this joke. This is one that I feel pretty confident saying this is inappropriate, but it seems like everyone loves it except for me.
1: Well, it's a hit, so you know, when something's a hit, you do it again.
0: So you guys were hanging out together over the 4th of July weekend. Kenny's dad has a boat, and you know how to drive it. I'm very impressed by you.
2: That's right. I have a license and everything.
0: And the same thing happened to me. It was last year at this time. As he's taking the boat into the dock, he starts playing My Heart Will Go On by Celine Dion, which, of course, is the famous song from the Titanic.
1: Yes.
0: Not the place to do it, especially for people who aren't used to boats. And I'm over here, and Kenny in the corner, he's watching a video. He was recording himself. And I'm so glad you captured this. This is what happens on Kenny's boat. It's out of control. Everyone is singing.
3: Iceberg ahead!
0: Then he starts screaming, iceberg ahead.
1: Now, mind you, I'm on this boat with my husband, Archie, my nieces and nephews, and my youngest niece is about 12 years old, and she's singing this song at the top of her lungs, too.
0: Does she understand what it is? Does she know what it's from?
1: I think she does, because before we got on the boat, she goes, what happens if we hit an iceberg? And I said, baby, in this temperature, 98 degrees, if we hit an iceberg, we got bigger problems.
0: Right.
3: It's 98 degrees and there's an iceberg ahead! Yikes!
0: Well, glad everyone loves this. I was not a fan of that part. I liked every other part of the boat ride. That part made me a little uncomfortable. It's very prideful. You know, the reason, if you watch the documentary, they all said it was the unsinkable ship. I just wouldn't want to throw that out there into the waterway.
1: Well, we know we're not hitting any icebergs, so that's safe.
0: Sure.
2: And also, the bay, the average depth is about 5 feet. So if we're sinking, you're not even sinking.
0: But didn't you get stuck in the 5 feet one time? Like
2: no.
0: The mud started going through the engine?
2: Oh, I mean, that could happen, yeah.
1: That's scary.
2: Yeah, that could
0: That's
2: happen.
0: Bad enough.
1: You just stand up, though, you know? Yeah.
0: Okay.
1: You just sink. You just stand right up.
0: Gotcha. All right, very good. But
1: I do have to admit something, though, to you guys.
0: Yes.
1: I've always been a huge critic of people who record fireworks. I'm like, that's ridiculous. You're not going to watch the video.
0: Don't even say it.
1: Who's going to watch the video when you post it? Nobody cares.
4: They all look the same.
1: They all look the same.
4: Yeah.
1: But
0: you didn't do it, did you?
1: At Kenny's parents' beach house, you can go on the roof and watch the fireworks and get a 360 view of all the fireworks mm-hmm. going off around all the towns around the place. And my husband Archie went up there, and I didn't get to go up there, so I asked him if I could watch the video on his phone of the fireworks. And as I was watching the video, I thought, oh my gosh, you're a hypocrite.
4: Yeah,
1: so I just need to admit that. I'm sorry, guys.
0: Wow.
1: It's embarrassing.
0: You had a streak going there.
1: I did.
0: And you were very vocal speaking out against that. And look at you now.
1: But I was experiencing FOMO. I think that's why I asked to watch the video. That's the only reason why.
0: Well, thank you for admitting it.
1: Yeah.
0: You got to respect that.
1: I had to clear
0: that.
1: My conscience.
0: She watched fireworks on a screen. Okay,
1: I
0: so
1: did.
0: There it is. Good run.
1: It was a
0: this
1: good run, yeah.
0: This is the TJ Show. Hope you had an amazing weekend.
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0: The number one hit music station, Z96. This is the TJ Show, our news. It sounds different around here. Kenny reads through every story he can find, and then he brings us the most interesting ones. Kenny, what's happening on the planet today?
1: NASA has announced that they plan to ignite a controlled fire on the moon. It will be the first ever combustion experiment conducted on the lunar surface.
2: Why is that needed?
0: Yeah, a couple questions here. Number one, could you even light a fire on the moon? Don't you need... Well, no, but there's stars out there in outer space. I guess they know they can.
1: Yes, they know they can. And the reason why they're doing this is because there are plans to have an extended human presence on the lunar surface. So they want to test out what it would be like if there was a fire to prepare for potential emergencies down the line when people are there and they have their whole moon base.
2: Let's just leave the moon alone.
0: Yeah, leave,
2: yes, leave it alone. We don't need to go on it. We don't need to set fires on it. We're going to blow the moon up is what it sounds like.
0: Has anyone thought, did they check, is the moon flammable? Seriously.
2: No, they have not.
0: Do they know it's not flammable?
1: No, so they actually say it could potentially be more flammable and the fire could be worse on a surface like the moon than it is even here on Earth. And from what I'm reading here, researchers will burn 4 solid fuel samples inside a sealed combustion chamber while measuring the temperature, heat radiation, and oxygen levels.
0: No.
2: It's really actually starting to freak me out.
0: Well, yeah, it's so bizarre.
2: We need the moon. The moon is very important to, like, our planet.
0: You know how Control Z is a thing, right?
2: Right.
0: And you could undo a mistake. This is not an undoable mistake.
3: No. There's no Control Z for this.
0: Once the moon goes away, there's no more moon. You can't replace that.
1: I don't think the moon is going to catch on fire. But
0: how do you know? Do you know that?
3: They don't even know that.
1: Well, I mean, a rock is not going to light up on fire.
0: 100% certainty.
1: I mean, yeah, I'm pretty sure.
3: But it's a different atmosphere. It's not the same kind of rock, right?
2: The thing is, Kate, they don't know what's going to happen. That's why they're doing it. So they don't have any clue what's going
1: to
2: go on.
1: So here's the thing. I'm with you. Do we need to have human presence on the moon? We could scrap all of those ideas. I'd be totally fine with it. But if we're going to have people on the moon for extended periods of time, I think it's important that they're prepared in case such an emergency does occur, and this would teach them what happens when there's a fire on the moon.
0: Okay. We have a listener who works in the NASA building, right? I'm not going to say her name because I want to protect her privacy. She needs to walk into those meetings and smack someone and say, get out of here with this. Enough already.
3: Or maybe what's really happening here is that since they plan on camping out on the moon, they want to make s'mores. And they're like, can we make a fire for a s'more? Maybe that's what they're testing it for.
0: Lunar s'mores. Mm-hmm. I don't know. I'm just upset. Thanks for making me upset, by the way. We're supposed to be a positive show.
1: Well, I have a positive second story I could share with
0: you. Is it quick?
1: Yeah, let's do it.
0: Give me a jolt of positivity.
1: So Marissa in Memphis, Tennessee, she owns the flower shop Midtown Bramble and Bloom. She couldn't afford land to plant her own flowers, so she posted on Facebook asking neighbors if they'd be willing to lend her their yards to grow flowers. 40 people said yes. So she is growing flowers on other people's properties and apparently has created a thriving floral business.
3: I feel positive already.
0: That is a beautiful story.
2: Why don't they try growing flowers on the moon?
0: Yeah, there you go.
3: Oh, that'd be pretty. You know, what a sight.
2: Fires.
0: Let's get her on the phone. Okay. Yeah. Kenny, thanks for keeping us somewhat informed.
1: That's what's happening.
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and good morning, everyone. It's Hannah on Z96. Happy Monday morning. I don't even know how I'm awake right now after this past weekend. It was a busy weekend celebrating America, celebrating freedom, and it was the 4th of July, and I had a blast. We'll talk about weekend plans right after this.

0: Bonemaker by Somber on Z96 in a busy, busy weekend. It was the 4th of July, and I hope you guys had an amazing weekend celebrating big, celebrating America, the big 250. You know we had to go big for that. We were a part of Destin's very first drone show where Z96 actually made the synchronized soundtrack. More specifically, Hayden. He needs all the credit because credit is due, babe. And he rocked it. I actually got the sneak peek of the whole drone show and the soundtrack on Thursday, which I felt really special. I felt like I was keeping a secret that no one else could know but me. But he absolutely killed it, and I hope you all loved it just as much as I did. My fiance and I went to our favorite spot in Navarre for ice cream. It's called Turtle Roll, and they had an America 250 take on the dot cake trend with ice cream. OMG, you guys need to go there and try that. That was epic. We swam in our pool. We spent time with our little Daisy, my golden retriever puppy. We'll talk more about her in just a little bit because, of course, I got a funny story about her. Stay right here on Z96.
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0: Mostly cloudy conditions for our Monday morning on the Emerald Coast. We're going to have a 15% chance of rain roll through the area from 11 a.m. until 6 p.m. today. 87 degrees will be our high today in Fort Walton Beach and 89 in Crestview. Our UV will reach a 6 today, which is considered high. 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

happy birthday to you if today is your day, because you share your birthday with my golden retriever puppy, Daisy. It's her first birthday today, and like, I feel like I'm gonna cry. I'm like, where is the time going? Now I know how parents feel when kids grow up. Like, I'm living it right now through my puppy. It's Z96.

Z96 and coming off a holiday weekend, we got a lot to talk about. I'm spilling the tea about Love Island USA Season 8 coming up right after this new song from Olivia Rodrigo on Z96.

0: music on Z96 by Olivia Rodrigo. It's called Stupid Song. And over this past weekend, we said goodbye to seven Islanders on Love Island USA Season 8, making it one of the biggest weekend dumpings we've seen so far. Sit down, buckle up, and get ready for this Love Island tea. After saying goodbye to Jen, Caleb, Jaden, Gall, and Amora, I thought there was no way that they would eliminate more Islanders. Well, they left one couple saying goodbye last night as our Islanders jumped into a karaoke challenge showing off their best karaoke moves and vocals. Some totally hit the marker and others definitely fell flat and sang off key. Our winners of the challenge was Kenzie and Dylan, and I think Kenzie's splits definitely had something to do with them winning first place. But if you thought winning a challenge was just winning a challenge, well, this one had a special bonus to it because America has been voting behind the scenes on which couple was the most compatible, leaving three couples awaiting their fate to be dumped from the villa. That was Kenzie and Dylan, Corbin and Parmita, and Kata and Zach. And after America's votes were in, Kenzie and Dylan were supposed to be dumped from the villa. But because they won the challenge, they had immunity and were able to stay, leaving Zach and Kata and Corbin and Parmita left to be dumped from the villa. But it wasn't America choosing that time. It was our Islanders. Our Islanders had to stand next to the couple that they wanted to save. And after the votes were in, they ended up saving Kata and Zach, meaning Corbin and Parmita were sent home last night. And I'm going to miss all the memes about Corbin. He's so funny. Corbin GPT, that'll go down in history. It's Z96.
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It's Hannah on Z96. Are you ready to kick off your Monday morning with music from your favorite artists like Alex Warren, Britney Spears, Olivia Rodrigo, and so much more? You can't forget about our amazing giveaways like tickets to go see Charlie XCX. 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

0: Risk It All by Bruno Mars on Z96, and you might be risking it all to win this giveaway, because I would too. Charlie XCX, Vegas and you, it all goes together like Z96 and your favorite music. 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
11: 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The challenge was created by entrepreneur and author Andy Frisella, who calls it a, quote, transformative mental toughness program and an Ironman for your brain. So here's what it entails. Eat a structured diet with no alcohol, drink a gallon of water, read 10 pages of nonfiction, take a progress photo, and complete 2 45-minute workouts, one of them outdoors, every day for 75 days. Quite a challenge. We asked CNN fitness contributor Dana Santis about this, who reminded us that sustainable fitness isn't about punishment or proving discipline through extremes. It's about building habits that integrate into your lifestyle in a way that feels supportive and repeatable. If you ask me, that's going to be the key to long-term success. I'm Dr. Sanjay Gupta, helping you live a better life.
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0: Mostly cloudy conditions on the Emerald Coast for us today, and we might be seeing some rain kick up here in the next half hour or so. 87 degrees will be our high today in Fort Walton Beach and 89 in Crestview.

0: Kendrick Lamar and SZA on Z96. And you know when you hear a song and then it gets instantly stuck in your head for the rest of the day? And I literally mean rest of the day. That's exactly how I feel about this next song. It's Sabrina Carpenter with House Tour on Z96.
1: Thank you for dinner, baby. 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

0: Crosby, Demon by Justin Bieber, a brand new song on Z96. And those wedding bells were ringing over this past weekend as Taylor Swift and Travis Kelce tied the knot at Madison Square Garden in New York City on July 3rd. Now, I'm so happy for them, but here's the thing. I want to see pictures. I need to know what my girl was wearing. Now, I've been seeing pictures, but nowadays, I don't know what's AI or not. So I'm looking at these pictures and I'm like, are they real? Are they fake? Do we have any real confirmed pictures yet? If you do have a real confirmed picture, let me know. I would like to see one. I want to see what she's wearing. We were seeing a lot of guests show off their wedding fits, like Sabrina Carpenter, Selena Gomez, Gigi Hadid, Tate McRae, and many, many more of our favorite stars. But I'm just waiting for more pictures to come out. A huge congratulations to the happy couple. And again, I'm just waiting on the pictures. 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

6. Happy Monday! 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
1: Performing live has inevitably influenced the way that I write and produce music at this point. I think having a familiarity with different size venues and knowing what quiet, slower acoustic song sounds like versus a more up-tempo, you know, more filled out song. I think it's all about kind of crafting the dynamics of a show in order to make it as satisfying and memorable, you know, for the people who are generous enough to spend their energy and time and money coming to see us play. So I definitely think, having been in all different sized rooms at this point, I take them all into consideration when the song is done being written, and then we get into the production.
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1: New music on Z96 and new tea to spill about Love Island? Well, sit down, buckle up, and get ready for this Love Island tea. It pains me to say this, like it actually gives me a sinking feeling in my stomach what I'm about to say. We are officially 1 week out from the Love Island USA Season 8 finale. Yeah, can you believe we're already at the end? Like, we have one more week with our favorite Islanders. I really honestly don't know who's going to take the cake on this one. Like, I feel like every couple is so loved by America that I'm like, how are we going to pick just one to win it all? Well, rumor has it that with the finale coming up, that Love Island producers are considering extending this year's season finale to 3 hours long due to the amount of unseen footage that they have from this season. And I'm like, OMG, please spill the tea. Is this going to be like movie night round two or round three at this point before the finale? That would just shake things up so much. I couldn't even imagine that. But a 3 hour finale, let me get my popcorn. I'm here for it. What do you guys think? Should they keep it at like the 1 hour, 30 minutes to 2 hour mark? Or extend it to 3 hours and let us see all the tea. I'm voting 3 hours. What's your pick?
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15: A better life with Dr. Sanjay Gupta.
16: Few people now have asked me about a TikTok trend that they've come across. It's called 75 Hard. The challenge was created by entrepreneur and author Andy Frisella, who calls it a, quote, transformative mental toughness program and an Ironman for your brain. So here's what it entails. Eat a structured diet with no alcohol, drink a gallon of water, read 10 pages of nonfiction, take a progress photo, and complete 2 45-minute workouts, one of them outdoors, every day for 75 days. Quite a challenge. We asked CNN fitness contributor Dana Santis about this, who reminded us that sustainable fitness isn't about punishment or proving discipline through extremes. It's about building habits that integrate into your lifestyle in a way that feels supportive and repeatable. If you ask me, that's going to be the key to long-term success. I'm Dr. Sanjay Gupta, helping you live a better life.
1: Mostly cloudy conditions on the Emerald Coast for us today. A 15% chance of rain rolling through the area from right now until 6 p.m. tonight. 87 degrees will be our high today in Fort Walton Beach and 89 in Crestview.

if Monday is your least favorite day of the week, I got something that's going to turn it around and make it feel like a Friday night. 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It's coming up in 10 minutes, so keep it right here.

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I got drive, I don't need a car. Money really all that we fiending for. I'm doing things they ain't seen before. Fans ain't dumb, but extreme is all. I'm a demon lord. Fall off what? I ain't seen the horse. Called your bluff, better cite the source. Fame ain't something that I need no more.

It's Z96, and I gotta admit, a Monday after a holiday weekend, we're all on the struggle bus today. But I got something that'll perk you up and make you feel like a Friday night. A concert ticket giveaway at Club LA in Destin on July 18th. All the details are coming up next.

0: Teddy Swims on Z96, and I think we all need a pick-me-up right now. What do you think? 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

On Z96, happy Monday. Are you ready to pump up those Monday afternoon vibes? Well, I definitely am, and I got the music that's going to make it feel like a Friday night. You'll be hearing songs from Taylor Swift, Glass Animals, Zara Larsson, and so much more. So you know what to do. Keep it right here on Z96.

0: Girls by Harry Styles on Z96. And I got a special concert ticket giveaway just for you. 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Charlie XCX is getting ready to release her new album called Music, Fashion, and Film on July 24th. 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
0: Mostly cloudy conditions with a 15% chance of rain right now until 6 p.m. tonight. 87 degrees will be our high today in Fort Walton Beach and 89 in Crestview. Taking a look at tomorrow's forecast, Tuesday a 65% chance of rain with a high of 88.

B on Z96, and happy birthday to you if today is your day, because you share your birthday with my puppy Daisy. My golden retriever puppy Daisy just turned 1 year old today, so you know we gotta celebrate with a pup cup tonight.

Z96, and you guys know I love coffee. I'm literally obsessed with it, but lately something's been off. I'll tell you more details after this. New York City.

0: Stupid song by Olivia Rodrigo on Z96. And I don't know if you've ever felt like this, bestie, but like when you're getting ready to go order your coffee, do you ever get like writer's block and you're just like, I just don't know what to order because my usual order isn't hitting like it should be? That's the boat I've been in for probably the past 2 weeks. Like, I don't know what's wrong with me. Like, my usual order isn't hitting like it should, and I can't find anything that I'm interested in. That's where I need your help. I need your suggestions. You guys gotta let me know what I should be trying. As a coffee connoisseur like myself, I feel like I should be trying new things instead of like sticking with one order for the rest of my life. Let me know your favorite order, where you get it at. Let me know. 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Your girl's in desperate need of a new coffee order. It's Z96.
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it's Z96, and if you're looking forward to another giveaway, I got it for you. Coming up in just 10 minutes, we're going to give you the chance to win a VIP merch pack and two tickets to go see Criers at Club LA. All the details are coming up soon, so stay right here.

What's up, everyone? It's Hannah on Z96. And if you're ready for another concert ticket giveaway, I got it for you. Coming up after this song from Pink Panthers and Zara Larsson on Z96.

0: One of my favorite songs by Pink Panthers and Zara Larsson on Z96. It's called Stateside. And you guys know I absolutely love fashion. So if I'm saying this, it's for a good reason. Dust off those skinny jeans, break out the eyeliner, grab your favorite black hoodie, and get ready to head out to go see Criers live at Club LA in Destin on July 18th. 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
10: A better life with Dr. Sanjay Gupta.
11: By age 35, two-thirds of American men will experience some degree of noticeable hair loss. And by age 50, about 85% of men will have significantly thinning hair. That's according to the American Hair Loss Association. Now, one dermatologist explained that hair loss can either be genetic or it can be triggered by stress, illness, surgery, medications, major life events. No matter the cause, a lot of men, understandably, are frustrated by hair loss because it seems like a loss of control. You can take great care of your scalp by all sorts of expensive lotions and potions, but that might not matter. There are some tried and true medications that might work, like minoxidil or finasteride. 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I'm Dr. Sanjay Gupta, helping you live a better life.
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0: Mostly cloudy conditions for our Monday afternoon with a 15% chance of rain until 6 p.m. tonight. 87 degrees will be our high today in Fort Walton Beach and 89 in Crestview. Taking a look at tomorrow's forecast, Tuesday a 65% chance of rain with a high of 88.

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My puppy Daisy, her birthday is today. My niece's birthday is this week, and my mom's birthday is this week. Isn't that crazy?

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Keep it right here, and I'll give you tickets to go see Charli XCX coming up next.

0: Fever Dream by Alex Warren on Z96. And winning this giveaway is definitely going to feel like a fever dream, as Charlie XCX is getting ready to release her brand new album called Music, Fashion, and Film. 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
11: A better life with Dr. Sanjay Gupta.
12: For years, we've been talking about both the positive and negative effects of being on social media. And I would say, by and large, for older adults, social media is net positive. Not all positive, but net positive. Helps them keep in touch with friends and stay social. But for younger people, social media use, especially heavy use, tends to be net negative. In fact, according to this year's World Happiness Report, youth who use social media more than 5 hours a day reported a lower level of well-being. And researchers who study this sort of thing found that many teens wish these platforms didn't even exist, and yet they can't seem to stop using them. Experts we talked to largely suggested two things. Ideally, along with your friend group, take some time offline. Also, try to recurate your algorithm, so it shows you posts that'll make you feel good. I'm Dr. Sanjay Gupta, helping you live a better life.
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1: I think what's so exciting about touring music is the way that the songs evolve from the studio version to the live, the live versions. And playing my new music with the band always influences the sound. I think I'm so lucky to work with such a talented group of people in our band and crew who all have their own, set of expertise and instincts as individual artists, and to see that come together is a thrill. We have so much fun in rehearsals trying all different versions of songs, and then right now as we gear up to take this album live, we've already been making lots of tweaks, which is a lot of fun. And I think, I very much have the fans in mind when we're in rehearsals. I'm like, what will they feel extra hard? So it's all about crafting that experience.

0: That was Gracie Abrams' Hit the Wall. It's Your Music Plus.
1: Yeah, it is Monday. Feels a little different. It's Z96. The whole world feels different now that Taylor and Travis are married. So the one big surprise, I don't think anybody had this on their bingo card. Adam Sandler officiated the wedding. More on the whole thing coming up this afternoon. And, of course, the music you love, Sabrina Carpenter, One Republic, Bieber's new one, all on the way next.
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1: Another beautiful day on the Emerald Coast. Mostly sunny, maybe a 15% chance of a stray shower or a thunderstorm this afternoon. 90, feels like 101 on the beaches. Yellow flags flying. 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

It's a trip to see Charlie XCX in Vegas, celebrating her new album. Sucker is your national keyword this hour. You want to go, text sucker to 95819. Here's One Republic.

0: Everybody had a blast. The Destin fireworks were certainly perfect. That drone show. You like the soundtrack? We'll do it again next year. Don't worry. Halfway through summer, by the way. Here's Sabrina Carpenter, House Tour, on the number one hit music station, C96.
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I know, I felt it too. 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

0: Justin Bieber from Swag 2, that is Speed Demon. Now there's a Swag 3 out. Are you kidding me? No, it just happened real quietly on Friday. It's live from Coachella version of the Swag albums or whatever he did there. Lil Wayne addressing the engagement rumors. He said, no, a lot of speculation about my public life, but I am currently single. He addressed some questions about his absence from the tour kickoff, but didn't really give us much detail. Anyway, Shakira's World Cup anthem continues with global success. She and Burna Boy's World Cup anthem, Die Die, remains number one on the global U.S. chart. Worldwide influence, yeah, she's got it. I'm Hayden, and that's Music News.
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1: Taylor and Travis tied the knot this weekend. You may have heard something about it. Big guest list. Selena Gomez, Ed Sheeran, Miranda Lambert, Bradley Cooper, Ethan Hawke, and Jack Antonoff. On the sports side, Patrick Mahomes, Matt Stafford, go Dawgs, Cooper Kupp, and Chief Coach Andy Reid. Everybody was there. Here's Somber, Z96.

Round trip air, hotel, tickets to the show. 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Fashion is your national keyword this hour. 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And good luck. It's Bruno Mars, Z96.

0: Bruno Mars, Risk It All, Z96. Hey, it's Hayden. It's the ride home, and it's hot again today. Great way to beat the heat, cold margarita. That's right. It's Hayden for Z96. On a hot day after the beach or whatever, you're looking for something cold to drink and something good to eat. Got to refuel, right? That's where Pepper's Mexican Grill and Cantina comes in. First off, you got 2-for-1 margaritas all summer. 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
15: A better life with Dr. Sanjay Gupta.
16: For more than a decade, the Environmental Working Group has put out a list of the so-called Dirty Dozen. These are the non-organic produce contaminated with the highest levels of pesticides. Well, this year, spinach topped the list, followed by kale, collard, mustard greens, strawberries, grapes, nectarines, peaches, cherries, apples, blackberries, pears, potatoes, and blueberries. Now, all these fruits and vegetables are part of a healthy diet, so no one is saying you shouldn't eat them. Point is, though, you could consider buying these items organic if and when you can, and then taking extra care when you wash them. The FDA recommends rinsing all fruits and vegetables, even the ones that are organic, under running water that is slightly warmer than room temperature. Don't use soap, bleach, or any fancy produce washes. I'm Dr. Sanjay Gupta, helping you live a better life.
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0: Partly cloudy this evening with increasing clouds tonight. Showers after midnight. It's about a 60% chance of rain. Low around 80 overnight. 40% chance of scattered thunderstorms in the morning with a high 90 tomorrow afternoon. Right now it's 92 in Crestview. 90 on the beaches with the heat index. Feels like 102.

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0: C96. Hey, it's Hayden. Following the World Cup, this is so huge. They're saying it could be bigger than the Super Bowl tonight. Are you watching? This is the matchup every American soccer fan is circling right now. Can Team USA survive the brutal road ahead? Can they pull off the kind of World Cup run that nobody thought was possible? Well, we already made it to the knockouts. That's pretty good. And the game is tonight, 7 o'clock. Semifinals scheduled for July 14th and 15th in Arlington and Atlanta. Championship match for FIFA World Cup set July 19th at MetLife Stadium in New Jersey.
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Who lost money on this one? Did you think she was going to reconcile with Blake Lively? No. Blake Lively and Ryan Reynolds were not even invited to the wedding. Ouch. So as far as the maid of honor, there was none. Austin Swift, Taylor's brother, served as her man of honor.

0: 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That's American Girls. 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
0: Looks like we might see rain this evening, increasingly cloudy throughout the night. Showers after midnight, it's about a 60% chance of rain, low around 80, and a 40% chance tomorrow morning, too. Some scattered thunderstorms in the morning, clearing a little, high around 90 tomorrow afternoon. 90 right now in Crestview, 89 on the coast. The heat index still over 100.

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Just tell them to play Z96. It's the new Benson Boone, the time of my life.

One of Hollywood's biggest franchises heading toward the finish line. What does that mean? Yeah, it's coming up. Vin Diesel sharing a first look at Fast Forever with The Buzz on the way.

Swift's still her stage name, but her legal name is now Taylor Swift Kelce. Alex Warren, it's Fever Dream. This is Z96.

0: Alex Warren. It's Fever Dream. It's Z96, and it's The Ride Home. This is The Buzz. Wait, there we go. This sounds more buzzy, right? Vin Diesel sharing a first look at Fast Forever. Reports are that's the final chapter of the Fast and Furious saga. But is it really? I don't know. Expecting to bring closure to the franchise that's dominated global box office for more than 20 years, believe it or not. Fans of one of TV's most acclaimed comedies got some good news. Harrison Ford is returning for Shrinking Season 4. That announcement reassures viewers. Hey, it's an Emmy-winning cast, and it remains largely intact for Season 4. Jennifer Garner's The Five-Star Weekend nears its streaming debut. And I'm Hayden. That's The Buzz.
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1: Hi, it's Gracie Abrams with my new song, Hit the Wall. It's your music plus.
0: Gracie Abrams on how being on the road shapes her creative mind.
1: Being on the road definitely influences creative output, I would say. I think there's just this kind of different frequency that your nervous system is operating, you know, on, and it can be really helpful and kind of fuel sometimes, in my experience, like a delirious kind of edge to songwriting, which I've appreciated very much in the past. And it also can be a bit dysregulating, which sometimes means that I don't write music for a couple weeks at a time, and that can feel nerve-wracking in its own way. But I think I try again to just be really present with touring.

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1: 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But everybody's talking about Morocco, the Cinderella crashing the party, right? The knockout round is where legends are made, where dreams end. 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
1: Partly cloudy this evening, but going to get more and more cloudy overnight. Showers after midnight, about a 60% chance of rain with a low around 80. Tomorrow morning, 40% chance of scattered thunderstorms in the morning and a high around 90 by tomorrow afternoon. 89 right now on the Emerald Coast feels like 100.

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USA! USA! Tonight, game on, 7 o'clock. Little known fact, we played Belgium the first time in 1930. That was a 3-0 U.S. win. We'll see if we can do that again tonight. Good luck, USA. 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
1: And now it's Travis and Taylor Kelce, officially. She'll keep her stage name as Taylor Swift, but she did change her name. Turns out she performed during the celebration, but it wasn't just a wedding reception. 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
25: 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That's the ultimate control of their appearance. I'm Dr. Sanjay Gupta, helping you live a better life.
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1: It's a weekend of fun for the whole family, and your chance to experience the premier youth flag football event of the summer.
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Nightly with Jaden Tyler takes over next. I'll leave you with the new Ariana Grande, and I'll be back tomorrow. Hate That I Made You Love Me. 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

0: kind of sad when I read this news, Jade. PlayStation, they're going to stop making game discs in 2028. No physical discs. They're all going to be, you have to download them, which I'm not a big fan of. And I feel like music's going the opposite way, like where I think CDs will be coming back. Vinyls are always huge. So PlayStation, everything's going to be downloading.
1: Well, to your point, that's what I'm wondering. I'm like, I say in my head, for now, because this girl was just going on a rant yesterday. She's like, why the F am I on one of my streaming services? It's going to cost me $23. To get the, to have a quote owned version, which you technically don't own, because if they decide to pull it, then you won't have it anymore. 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I am missing physical media, so I'm sad to see it go. 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
2: A better life with Dr. Sanjay Gupta.
9: For more than a decade, the Environmental Working Group has put out a list of the so-called Dirty Dozen. These are the non-organic produce contaminated with the highest levels of pesticides. Well, this year, spinach topped the list, followed by kale, collard, mustard greens, strawberries, grapes, nectarines, peaches, cherries, apples, blackberries, pears, potatoes, and blueberries. Now, all these fruits and vegetables are part of a healthy diet, so no one is saying you shouldn't eat them. Point is, though, you could consider buying these items organic if and when you can, and then taking extra care when you wash them. The FDA recommends rinsing all fruits and vegetables, even the ones that are organic, under running water that is slightly warmer than room temperature. Don't use soap, bleach, or any fancy produce washes. I'm Dr. Sanjay Gupta, helping you live a better life.
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